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We'll be starting off the hour with some tunes from Street Fighter, which the Street Fighter arcade actually released 39 years ago in Japan on August 31st. So we're going to start off with Guile's theme.

0: 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This is Mode 8. 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

What you heard first was Guile's theme from Street Fighter 2, Ken's theme, and Ryu's theme, all from Street Fighter 2, Jazzy NYC 99 from Street Fighter 3, and Volcanic Rim Stage from Street Fighter 4 by Fukusawa Hideyuki. 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Enjoy.

A little look into some events this week. This Thursday at 8 p.m., we've got our first football game against Colorado at the stadium. And then on Friday at 3:30 p.m., we've got Plant Library at the Clough Undergraduate Learning Commons. And next up, we have Into the Unknown from the Nier Automata original soundtrack.

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What you just heard was Garage, Main Menu, from Devil May Cry 5 by Stephen McNair. And before that was End of the Unknown by Keiichi Okabe, or Okabe Keiichi, from Nier Automata. Next up, we have Super Pubic Enemy from Devil May Cry. Enjoy.

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This is Mode 8, and I have a quick contest announcement. We have tickets to see Bermuda Search Party, Miki Fiki, and the Normas at Masquerade on Wednesday, September 9th at 7 p.m. There is no age limit. If interested, our number is 404-894-2468. Again, that is 404-894-2468. What you just heard was Devil Trigger opening remix by Yoshiya Terayama, or Terayama Yoshiya, and Casey Edwards from Devil May Cry 5. And next up is also from Devil May Cry 5, The Heaven of My Hell opening, also by Terayama Yoshiya. Enjoy.

That was the Sons of Liberty theme from Metal Gear Solid 2. And before that was Encounter from Metal Gear Solid 1, which is actually having its 28th anniversary tomorrow. 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Next up on the songs, we have Snake Eater from Metal Gear Solid and 3 by Cynthia Harrell.

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This is Mode 8. You just heard Snake Eater from Metal Gear Solid 3 by Cynthia Harrell. Next up, we have Sins of the Father from Metal Gear Solid 5 by Donna Burke. And then last is Invisible by Duran Duran. Enjoy.

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Hello, you're listening to Destroy All Music, and this is WREK Atlanta. We just heard from Lena Lenore with Driven to Null, and that is from Driven to Null, which is a 2026 digital release on Damp Basement Recordings. Before that was The New Boyfriends with Power Crystals, and that comes from The New Boyfriends 2, which is a 2020 cassette release on Satadu Hada. Before that was RDKPL with 24060301, which comes from VK/RDKPL, and that is a 2024 digital self-release. We started tonight with Oob. We heard Aqua Tremble 2, and that comes from Flush, which is a 1997 CD release on Iris Light Records. That's what we've heard so far. I hope you've enjoyed it, and we'll stay tuned because we have more coming up after a few announcements. 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

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We just heard from Stefano Grasso with Bambola, and that comes from Bambola Fontana, a 2026 digital release on Plus Timber. Before that was Bark with Take 18, and that comes from Sweet Factory Sessions Volume 2, which is a 2024 digital release on Scatter Archive. And we started the past half hour with Salt and Lasimar Hog. We heard Harpoon second, and that comes from Harpoon, which is a 2017 vinyl 12-inch release on Conrad Sound Pika Disc. That's all we have for you this week, but please stay tuned because Friction will be coming right up. 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This is WREK Atlanta. See you next week.

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2: 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Been a constant state of rebellion. Been a constant state of rebellion. Been a constant state of rebellion. Been a constant state of rebellion. Been a constant state of rebellion. Been a constant state of rebellion. Been a constant state of rebellion. Been a constant state of rebellion. Been a constant state of rebellion. Been a constant state of rebellion.
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This week, you're listening to Nev Wendell with Walking Prayer from Chaparral, which is released by Discreet Archive. Before that, Roman Signer with Canal Garouche from a one-sided LP of the same name, released by Toshnit Aleph. Before that, Torba with La Piedra 4 from Musique in Concrete. And that is from an LP released by Fragment Factory. And started the show off with David Lacey with A Year in Any Other Place 2 from A Year in Any Other Place. And that is a cassette released by Fault. Stay tuned. There's more ahead on WREK Atlanta.

0: 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A little bit of an unfamiliar start here.
1: Yeah, it's a different territory today, guys. Very special, you know, we're welcoming in Dragon Con today.
0: Indeed, tonight, at midnight. Yeah, so, you know, our show as normal runs from 11 to midnight on Wednesdays, which just perfectly coincides with the witching hour. Tonight will be the official kickoff of Dragon Con 2026, aka the 40th anniversary of the convention.
1: Yeah, is that so? Really?
0: Truly.
1: A special way to bring it in. Yes, yeah, so tonight we're going to be playing all video game music.
0: Indeed.
1: Is that right, Bennett?
0: Yes. A little homage. I'm a huge nerd, in case that, I don't know, wasn't abundantly clear before, but you're going to see a lot more of that side of both of us tonight.
1: Yeah. We're both going to nerd out on Psych Out. You know, maybe tonight, instead of Psych Out, it's Nerd Out.
0: But it's still Psych. Like, I definitely, most of these songs are still kind of, you know, they're moody, right? They're
1: sure.
0: Spooky, or they're spacier. They just kind of, you just kind of, when you played the game as a kid, they just took you to another place.
1: Right. You know, I will say, when we were picking up the Tascam to do this episode, I was like, yeah, Bennett, would you classify these as psych rock? And he said, just take out the rock.
0: Yeah. Take out the word rock. Although you have one in here that is like...
1: is rocking.
0: Yeah.
1: Yeah. We got some rocking stuff.
0: There's guitars.
1: There is some guitars. You know, an eclectic range of games until it's not. There is a moment during the set, no spoilers, but there is a moment during the set where we are really going to hone in on one franchise that we both love dearly.
0: Yeah, and it deserves it.
1: It deserves it, yeah. I'm not saying it as a negative thing.
0: Yeah.
1: It's a positive
0: thing.
1: Yeah,
0: no.
1: Exactly. Bennett, let me ask you really fast before we get into the first half, because we still have some time.
0: We do.
1: But first off, a couple questions. What was the first video game you ever remember playing? And then second question, what is maybe one of your favorite childhood games?
0: Okay, so if we're taking like explicitly educational like kids games out of the equation, because you know
1: counting Leap Frog.
0: Like Reader Robert, whatever the heck that was.
1: Reader Robert.
0: Roger, yeah. Reader, I don't know, yeah. Or like Math, I mean, shout out Math Blaster third, or start, shout out Jumpstart third grade, honestly.
1: Okay.
0: But no, okay, no, I got this. Okay. It's a tie, okay?
1: Well, give me, answer the first one first. What was the first game you ever remember playing?
0: It's a tie.
1: Okay.
0: So it's a tie between, they're very different games. It's a tie between, I'm just going to let this run, it's fine. It's a tie between Myst, like the exploration adventure game. It was like me and my brother and my dad and my uncle and my babysitter's boyfriend. We're like, we like team play. They like, each of us would like play for a couple hours, and we'd each like solve a different puzzle, and we kind of like hand it off.
1: That's great.
0: Which, that game was way over my head as a 6 or 7 year old when I played it.
1: Yeah, I remember I was never smart enough to figure out the puzzles.
0: Oh, yeah. I mean, I was just kind of brute forcing it. But okay, so it's a tie between that and then one of the most legendary, I think, I don't know, an iconic experience of being a kid of the 90s. So, Chex Quest cereal, right? Chex cereal. I kind of
1: had Chex Quest.
0: Yes,
1: there I remember.
0: There
1: Chex
0: was a
1: Quest
0: video game included in the cereal box.
1: Yes,
0: and much to the chagrin of so many parents out there who wanted to keep their kids away from video games, they bought. It's gonna live. It's fine.
1: Okay. It's gonna live.
0: You know, they bought their kid a cereal, and then lo and behold, there's just a full
1: Doom,
0: on yeah Doom,
1: Doom clone. Yeah. That's great. Okay, I'll tell you this. I'll give a quick little anecdote before we go into our set. So when I was a kid, I went to like these small private Christian schools or whatever, and I remember my parents didn't know much about video games, but they did know Gran Turismo. Like,
0: mm-hmm.
1: I told them about that game.
0: Mm-hmm.
1: You know, I played that at my cousin's house. But one day, a friend gave me the first Grand Theft Auto, and they thought it was the same thing. And I started playing it for like a couple of weeks, and then one day my mom came home and saw me like carjacking and robbing someone, and she was like, "Absolutely not!" And they like grounded me, even
0: dang,
1: though it wasn't my fault.
0: Dang. Yeah, GTA big no-no in the my household.
1: Yeah, the old bird's eye view. That was before there was first person.
0: I remember that. No, we would download that game and play it in the computer lab, but that was like sixth grade, you know.
1: That's awesome. Well, Ben, what do you think? Should we go ahead and kick it
0: off?
1: There
0: was a second question, though, right?
1: Oh, yeah. And then what was your favorite childhood game?
0: This is so basic. Ocarina of Time.
1: Ocarina of Time. Yeah. Okay, you know, it's funny that you say that. So, the first game, I'll answer my own questions. The first games I ever played.
0: Mm-hmm, mm-hmm.
1: The first game I ever played was at a relative's house. I don't remember which one, but it was Majora's Mask.
0: Okay.
1: It was the first game I ever played. And then I remember I asked my dad, I was like, can I please get a video game console? And he was like, okay, well, which one do you want? Do you want like an N64? Do you want a PlayStation 1? And I remember seeing the mascot for Spyro. And I said, oh, I want a PlayStation 1. And I ended up getting Spyro and Crash Bandicoot. And that put me on a very long love of Sony.
0: Yeah, I mean, that was one round. I think you can't go wrong, especially in that era, truly.
1: Yeah, I mean, everyone was a winner then.
0: Well, yeah, guys, we digress. We're going to go ahead and jump in. This upcoming song's from Jet Set Radio. And
1: yeah.
0: Keep it locked. We'll be here till midnight.
1: Love y'all.

0: You're listening to Psych Out here on WRK Atlanta 91.1 FM. If you're a regular listener and you've just tuned in, you've perhaps noticed a bit of a different change vibe tonight. There's a tonight is a rather curated. This is an all video game, psychedelic still video game themed show. And this is an homage to what imminently will be starting at the midnight hour, and that is Dragon Con 2026, the 40th anniversary of nerds who like to have a good time.
1: Right, of course. This bump music goes out to Christine Chandler.
0: Yeah?
1: Chris Chan, yeah.
0: Who is that?
1: Never mind, I'll get into that later with you.
0: Sounds good.
1: Can't say on air. Good friend of the show, Christine Chandler. Christine Weston Chandler, this one's for you.
0: Do they call her Sonic?
1: She's the inventor of Sonichu.
0: Oh.
1: Well, Sonic Pikachu hybrid.
0: We'll tell you the music you heard. These songs are from games, right? So rather than the album, we're going to tell you the game they're from.
1: Oh, yeah, Ben, I guess you wanted to talk about these last two.
0: Well, yeah, these were my picks.
1: Yeah.
0: So, both from the same artist, but this artist has such a legendary career that spans decades and has composed the score to multiple series of games, has his own band known as the Black Mages, his own rock and roll band known as the Black Mages, the one, the only, the titan of sound composition, video game vibes, what have you, Nobuo Uematsu. My heart goes out to you. And that was your song, Crystal World, from Final Fantasy IX, released in the year 2000. And that song, it's been a really long time since I played the game.
1: I was gonna say, are you a big Final Fantasy IX fan?
0: Yeah. Oh yeah. So it's funny. I've only played it once when I was a kid. I've been meaning to go back and play it, but I think that song is at the very end of the game, and you go into the crystal world. You're kind of like, I don't know, it's like heavy spoilers to explain this, but yeah,
1: sure.
0: It's in this like ethereal crystal realm, and you're kind of trying to like uncover your past because you find out that the villain that you've been after all along, you actually have a very close connection to. We'll leave it at that.
1: Okay.
0: But yeah, before that was also Nobuo Uematsu with the song Bomb Ring from Final Fantasy IV. And that is a game I have played like a dozen times. That game has like become a part of who I am. Okay, the context for that. So it happens at the beginning of the game, so it's not really that much of spoilers. But so basically, you work for this kingdom and this, you know, Final Fantasy medieval sort of universe, and you are the captain of the Red Wings, which is basically like their like little military or whatever. And
1: I'm digging it.
0: You know, you kind of just follow orders from your king, and
1: cool.
0: You notice that like
1: imperialism. I like it.
0: Lately, you know, the orders have kind of gotten like a little more brutal. Like go into this village, kill these people, take their crystal. You know, but you know, you don't you. Your whole life, you've just been following orders.
1: It's a game about the IDF.
0: Right. You haven't had a chance to question.
1: Can I say that on our... Never mind.
0: These are our opinions, not the opinions of WRK or Georgia Tech.
1: Okay.
0: But yeah, so this king, he orders you to deliver a ring to
1: king,
0: this...
1: King Bibi?
0: This village.
1: King Ninja.
0: Far away in the mountains, which sounds innocent enough. And you're just like, he's like, take this ring to the village. All right, cool.
1: It always sounds innocent.
0: And you take the ring there. And the ring turns into this, like, sentient bomb. And it starts...
1: A sentient bomb.
0: Like, it flies around.
1: I think I was right, people.
0: And starts just wrecking everything and burns the whole village down and almost kills everybody. And that's kind of, like, the turning point for the main character, Cecil, where he realizes, like, I can't keep blindly following these orders. Like, this is really messed up. Like, I'm hurting innocent people. But yeah, I don't know.
1: I sympathize with the story, Bennett. I think it's an important tale.
0: I just
1: time.
0: What?
1: Nothing. No. It's a great story.
0: I don't know what you're insinuating right now.
1: Nothing.
0: But yeah, I think that song just it's got some like Geezer Butler, like Black Sabbath, like doom.
1: It's very very ominous. It was a very proto metal. What year did that come out?
0: 1991.
1: Great dark, doomy, gloomy song.
0: Maybe like Al Cisneros or like Just Soma were like doing bong rips and playing Final Fantasy IV and they heard that song and maybe maybe inspired some. I want to believe.
1: Maybe it did.
0: Anyways, on to you, Joey.
1: Okay, yeah. Before that, we heard I'm gonna get you to say these.
0: I'm well versed in Japanese culture.
1: Yeah, I need your pronunciations.
0: It's very phonetic. Masashi Hamauzu.
1: Okay, I couldn't read. Well, I couldn't even read my own handwriting. With Wondering from Final Fantasy X. Probably the first Final Fantasy I ever played. I remember seeing that and seeing Blitzball, and I was never very, I never cared about sports growing up, but I was like, if I could play soccer in a big thing of gel where I'm flying around, I think I could get into it, you know?
0: Yeah.
1: Before that, we had Akira Yamako.
0: Yamaoko.
1: With End of Small Sanctuary from Silent Hill 3. One of the most vibey, dark sounding songs.
0: Could be like a duster song.
1: It does sound like it could be a duster song. I just really love that one. And I love Silent Hill 3. And it's a shame that it's like $200 if you want to get that on PS2 now. You want to do this, start this up?
0: Well, this was yours, but it was The Concept of Love by Hideki Naganuma from Jet Set Radio 2002, right?
1: Yeah, I remember playing that at a friend's house all the time growing up as a kid. Something about just grinding on those rails and doing graffiti everywhere. I just loved playing that game. I think it really inspired me later to do those same things in real life.
0: Classic game. I need to go back and play. It was on Dreamcast, right?
1: Yeah, Dreamcast. And it was also on... They did a sequel on the original Xbox, I believe. Mm. And that's what I think I remember playing the most growing up.
0: All right, y'all. Well, we have much ground to cover, so we're going to jump into the next set sponsored by YouTube. Thank you so much, guys. But yeah,
1: we're
0: going to
1: skip
0: is,
1: all your ads, YouTube.
0: This
1: Sorry.
0: Is from... This is from my favorite game ever. I'm just going to leave it at that. Thank you guys so much. We'll be here until midnight.
1: We love y'all.

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1: Guys, a quick hello from our friend Brian right here. Brian, why don't you say hello to the folks at home and listening in their cars?
2: Hello. Hope you're having a great night.
1: That is a beautiful radio voice, Brian.
0: Yeah, probably better than all of us.
1: Bennett, what was the thing? What made you so upset switching to the song? What was the negative emotion I saw on your face?
0: It was a different Chrono Trigger song, but this one's great. Like, actually, I'm kind of glad it ended up this way. Actually, no, you know, we're going to redo. It is.
1: Wait, is what was that? Is that what it?
2: Quarters of Time, Chrono Trigger, classic.
0: Classic. Yeah, the song you're listening to right now is Corridors of Time from the game Chrono Trigger, which came out, oh man, I'm ballparking it, 1990, I'm going to say five. You can check that.
1: Five?
0: I think it could be four. It's four or five. Yeah. I don't think it's six, because that's when they switched over to, like, N64 and all that jazz. What we just heard in this latter half of the set, most recently, the
1: 95.
0: Composer... The composer, Grant Kirkhope, and that was the theme from Crystal Caves from Donkey Kong 64, released in 1999.
1: I used to love Donkey Kong Country.
0: Yeah, it's funny. DK64 is kind of one of its kind, with the exception of the most recent one, I forget the name, where it was like a free roam, kind of like isometric 3D game. But yeah, okay. DK Country, class. But yeah, I just want to give a big shout out to my friend Ryan. Big fan of that. Ryan the Dodd, the original Dodd, the actual Dodd. Big fan of that song. I have fond memories of sitting on the couch in North Avenue and just vibing out to Crystal Caves. He actually converted to being a Crystal Palace FC supporter because of that song.
1: Oh, Crystal Palace, our favorite team.
0: Right.
1: Our Widow 100's
0: actually. It's because of that song.
1: Yeah, Widow 100's has an upcoming new song, new single we'll release at some point called Crystal Palace based off our favorite team.
0: Yeah, which is
1: that's
0: based
1: not
0: off
1: even
0: of
1: a lie.
0: Donkey Kong 64.
1: Which is based off Donkey Kong 64.
0: Yeah. But before that
1: shameless
0: was
1: plug.
0: Steve Hennefin with the song The Pentient. From, oh wait, no, there's one before that. Sorry, it was Carlos Viola with the song Que las campanas me doblen, which means Let the bells toll for me, and that was from Blasphemous from 2019.
1: Nice, yeah.
0: Blasphemous, kind of a
1: now,
0: Metroidvania.
1: Tell me, is that one of those violent video games?
0: It is, but it's like a 2D like cartoon game, so it's not.
1: So
0: you
1: you're
0: know,
1: saying the violence doesn't matter because it's 2D.
0: I mean, it's not as, like, you know.
1: Yeah. It's not as what,
0: you have
1: then
0: to use your imagination a little more, I guess.
1: You do?
0: But, yeah, that's from Blasphemous 2019. In my opinion, one of the best contemporary Metroidvanias out there.
1: Yeah.
0: Brutal, very difficult. You know, you'll just, like, run into a room, and then, whoops, there's a spike trap, and then you're dead, and then you have to, like, backtrack for 20 minutes type thing.
1: Quite possibly the most brutal thing to happen in 2019.
0: Yeah.
1: Yeah.
0: Yeah.
1: Anyways.
0: Before that, we're full of jokes here, guys. Before that, what was Steve Hennefin with the song The Penitent, and that is from the 2002 game Eternal Darkness, Sanity's Requiem.
1: Ooh, that one, that had such a great jump scare.
0: Oh, it did. That is on the very short list of M-rated GameCube games. Yeah. I found that in a thrift store years ago for like $10. I think it's worth like $200 plus today. And it just sat on my shelf. And then one day, I didn't play it, my friend Paco came over and was like, oh my god, you have that. That game is, like, epic, amazing. So then I played it. And, yeah, the game, I don't want to spoil anything, but, you know, you have a health meter, obviously, like any video game, trying to not die. But then you have a sanity meter, very Lovecraftian. And when your sanity meter gets low, you start hallucinating. When it gets a little low, you know, the screen gets a little warped, and you kind of start hearing, like, weird voices and stuff. But when it gets really, really low,
1: uh-huh,
0: the game finds ways to mess with you, the guy sitting on their couch with the controller in their hand. Like, oh, it'll convince you that you just, like, deleted your game.
1: Yeah.
0: Or that your controller's unplugged. Like, it's amazing. Highly recommend. If you can find a copy out there for reasonable. Or hey, we're pro emulators here, guys.
1: It'll make you think your parents love you. It's really weird.
0: Yeah.
1: It's going to mess with your head. It'll make you think you have a girlfriend, but you don't. I'm like, what?
0: And then before that was Joey's favorite song on this half of the set.
1: It was not.
0: Lauren Nelson with the song Hospital from 1997, Lego Island.
1: Was that Lego Island?
0: You know what?
1: Not my favorite
0: Hold
1: word.
0: Hold up, Brian's
1: I'm
0: here.
1: Be
0: Brian definitely played more Lego Island than me. Tell us about your experiences playing Lego Island, and being in the hospital particularly.
2: Which one do you want first?
0: Lego Island.
2: All right, so Lego Island and then my experience in the hospital.
0: No, like the hospital in Lego Island.
2: That's
0: the music that plays in the hospital.
2: I forget when that game came out.
0: 97.
2: Okay, so I was probably 7 or 8 years old when it was introduced to me. And a lot of those memories are locked behind doors. But they were good. And I only have fond memories, but nothing specific of note.
0: It invokes something cheerful and longing within you.
2: Warm nostalgia.
0: Yeah. That's the vibe of the song, Joey. I'm sorry you're not into that.
1: Yeah. Well, you know.
0: Well, you heard it when you were 7. Okay, well, we digress heavily here, but you know, such it is. Okay, so before that was Jun Chikuma with the song Cell from Bomberman Hero from 1998. Yeah. Legendary soundtrack. A lot of the other music on there is more like drum and bass, which is like very much, you know, a thing in the forte in the late mid-90s. Uh-huh. But yeah, that one's a little more just kind of like weird and trippy. Jun Chikuma, a trans Japanese composer. Her career, a lot of other stuff is like really like, it's stuff that would play late night on WRK. It's like cool. Avant-garde and like noise. And then she just randomly like did a couple video games.
1: That's awesome. Is she still around? She's still composing?
0: Probably. I would think so.
1: She's very awesome. Old.
0: And then kicking off the latter half of the set, one of the most legendary video game composers that we are so blessed to exist in the same time continuum with, and that is Koji Kondo. With the theme from the Forest Temple. Yeah. From the Ocarina of Time, released in 1998.
1: Yeah, so that's a people like that game, huh?
0: A little bit.
1: A little bit. People,
0: yeah.
1: Yeah, you know. Wait, did I just realize, did we get through this whole thing with no Pokemon?
0: Pokemon music, you know, I'm going to be honest here. I love the Pokemon. I love the battling. I love the collecting. I love the typing and the strategy.
1: You're saying the music, not
0: the
1: your
0: music's
1: kind of
0: like not one of the weakest parts of the series for me personally.
1: I mean, you got some good, you know. I mean, maybe not as a whole.
0: I
1: but
0: generally
1: there are some bangers.
0: Like I have Pokemon Champions on my Switch, and I'm not gonna lie, I kind of like went into settings and like turned the music down.
1: Yeah, I'll tell the fans at home really one quick video game story, just because it's really weird, and I like to tell people weird stories. Oh, thank you, Brian. He's trying to pipe in.
0: Put it
1: some
0: on the mic. Put it on the mic. This is a gold.
3: Fire red.
0: Okay.
3: Fire red. Yeah.
1: A little fire red. Red in there.
0: It's fun. It's fun.
1: Here's a little story for you guys at home. You know, back in the early 2000s, there was a Blockbuster right next to my parents' house.
0: Yeah.
1: Or my grandparents' house, and I remember. One time, I went to Blockbuster with my grandmother, and she would just let me rent whatever I wanted.
0: Yeah.
1: And so for PlayStation 2, there was a very adult video game called Leisure Suit Larry, where you pick up chicks. and I remember I rented that. I was like, Grandma, let's rent this game. And she totally let me get it. And I went home and played a game I should not have at the ripe age of, I don't know, like 12.
0: Wait, what does this have to do with Pokemon?
1: Nothing. This is just the video game episode.
0: I was like waiting to get to like the Pokemon.
1: Nothing about Pokemon. This is a video game episode. I just wanted to tell our viewers at home. That's very great. Inappropriate
0: I
1: story.
0: That. I love that. All right. He's got an Arcanine, Wartortle, Jinx, a Snorlax named Nasty Pig with a G, and Nidoking. All right. So, Jolteon's like your sweeper probably. You got Poison type in there. I like that.
1: we're entering the next we're at the top of the hour here.
0: You need a dark type. You need a dark type in your team. You need that you need that psychic immunity. It's really good like early.
1: Guys,
0: yeah.
1: We're sorry
0: oh,
1: for
0: no,
1: getting
0: there
1: so
0: is
1: far
0: no dark
1: away from
0: type
1: you. Bennett
0: okay,
1: is now
0: yeah,
1: Bennett
0: okay,
1: is now
0: mind.
1: Lost in a ADD wormhole.
0: All right guys, we digress. Thank
1: we
0: you
1: digress.
0: So much. Thank you so much for listening to
1: we
0: our
1: digress.
0: Show tonight.
1: What is digressing?
0: We die dressing.
1: We die dress.
0: Because, you know why we're dressing?
1: Are we ranch? Because we're dressing?
0: Because it's midnight, and it's Dragon Con.
1: Guys, we're celebrating Dragon Con. We're clearly very loopy.
0: It's 4 in the morning where we are.
1: It's 4 in the morning. I have to leave for the mountains in a couple of hours. We're going to... yes... Brian has promised to go to church with me. He stayed up all night through sheer willpower. Oh no, will powder. That's my bad. And we're gonna go to church in the morning. Thank you for joining us here on Psych Out.
0: Yeah. Okay. Sorry. I just wanted to say happy Dragon Con, everybody. It's midnight where you are, and Dragon Con has begun. So I hope you guys have a wonderful time. I'm hopefully somewhere in the company of my most lovely. Cherished friends.
1: Yes, and guys, we'll see you next week with a regular episode.
0: Yeah, we'll be back. Out. Satan's still real, and yes. You know, we'll make that very clear next week. Love you guys, and we'll see you next Wednesday.
1: We love you. Goodbye.

That was Chartreuse from the album No More Paths to Sound or Sleep with Gale of Porcelain.

0: That was Janet Robbins with In the Beginning from the album Carrying the Bag of Hearts.
1: This is WREK, Atlanta.

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That was Tatsuya Nakatani with Reincarnation, Magnetic Orchestration for Gongs and Bells.

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That was Another Determinator by Carl Ludwig Hupsch's long-run development of the universe from the album The Universe is a Disc.

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1: That was Animal Collective with Pumpkin Gets a Snake Bite from the album Holland Dagger.

0: From their album entitled Collaborations, you've heard the local group Duet for Theremin and Lap Steel, along with the Shaking Ray Levis, performing Pac Waves Fusion.
1: All right.

That was Esther Budiarco on the piano performing Adolf Henselt's Deux Etudes Characteristiques, Opus 2, Number 10 in E minor, off of Henselt's piano work.

That was the Columbia Symphony Orchestra, conducted by Donald Voorhees and featuring Michael Rabin on violin, performing the finale from Concert Fantasies on Carmen, Opus 25, by Pablo de Sarasate.

0: What you just heard is Sonatina in C, Movement 2, Scherzo, by Johanna Beyer, from the album Sticky Melodies.
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The song you just heard was Piano Concerto No. 1, Andante, Second Movement by Sophie Carmen Eckhardt-Grammont off the album titled 100, A Centenary Celebration.

Cello Sonata, Opus 66, Movement 3, Finale, Allegro Dopo, artist Louis Dubin and Spencer Meyer, from the album Passages, French Cello.

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The piece you just heard was entitled Flying. It was composed by Christopher Roberts and performed by Roberts, Mark Morton, and James Bergman.

0: from a compilation album entitled Experimental Musical Instruments, The Later Years. You just heard Christopher Lee and Howard Grossberg performing a Fritz Kreisler composition entitled Liebeslied.
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Today, this week, we have the King of Pop Social. That is happening today, September 3rd at 6 to 7 p.m. at the Noonan Courtyard. We also have the football game versus Colorado tonight. This is our kickoff football game at 8 p.m. tonight at the Bobby Dodd Stadium at the Hyundai Field. You just heard Wild About You, Baby, and next up is Soti by Bill Lawrence.

Saturday.

0: You just heard Returned by the Michael Gallant Trio. And before that was Subway Couple by Jian Lee. Next up is track number 6 by Fred Moten and Brandon Lopez. But first, you're tuned in to Rec Radio. 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We also have a pair of tickets today to see Bermuda Search Party, Mickey Ficky, and the Normas at the Masquerade next week on Wednesday, September 9th at 7 p.m. There's no age limit to attend, and our number to call these tickets is 404-894-2468. Again, that's a pair of tickets to see Bermuda Search Party, Mickey Ficky, and the Normas at the Masquerade on Wednesday, September 9th at 7 p.m. There's no age limit, and our number to call is 404-894-2468. Next up is track number 6 by Fred Moten and Brandon Lopez.
1: Try to stop singing this, you can eat my heart. Till then, I'll be trying to kill you every day. I say this not to you, as if you were there, or you, but to the house band. This hair just stay in the air. We must be our own dream, huh, Miss Jackson? I would be so quiet when I stole into the kitchen to get my cookie, which you said was mine without ever saying so. You could dream about me doing it again and again while falling, still falling. Your air just out of reach, all information blown away, all that fabric inside, the gravity of all that free love. Recesses flat out, jump sweet. Bliss is stress, no pressure. A rhythm fissure, a hiss, fresh on the porch. Gravity and air, past portraiture. Falling apart is Little New Orleans.

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I'm scarring.

0: You just heard Synonymous Dichotomy by Alva Nelson. And before that was Anne Marie by Ben Patterson Jazz Orchestra. We have a quick public service announcement. The following is a public service announcement brought to you by the staff of Rec Atlanta. The women of Alpha Z Delta's Gamma Eta chapter at Georgia Tech are excited to announce our 12th annual Step It Up 5K, benefiting the Kindly Hearts Initiative, our national philanthropic focus dedicated to supporting children experiencing foster care or homelessness. 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Next up is Complete Communion.
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All right. Before that brief message from Girl Rock, you listen to If Not Now, Then When by King Gizzard and the Lizard Wizard. Before that was Ides by appropriately named the band Civil Engineer. And before that was the distinguished man, the Bell Beat. That one was for my old co-host here on the radio station, DJ Froggy. I actually queued up a song here that I see was last played by her earlier this year, so today is just my tribute to my old co-host. We have some cool things going on campus. Today, September 3rd, if you can believe it's September already, we have the 2026 GT Computing Fall Tailgate. It is going to be at the College of Computing from 3 p.m. to 6 p.m., Noonan Courtyard. Today is game day here at Georgia Tech, first game of the season. We also have CreateX Demo Day. They invite you to join them at Loop from 5 p.m. to 7 p.m. Up next, we have The Pines by La Luce.

You just heard Roadkill by Squirrel Flower. Before that was Hanging On by Garcia Peoples. And before that was Little Girl from South of LA. In case you forgot, you are listening. 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We have some contests. We have tickets to see Bermuda, Search Party, Mickey, Ficky, and the Normas at Masquerade on Wednesday, September 9th at 7 p.m. There's no age limit, and our number is 404-894-2468. Once again, we have tickets to see Bermuda, Search Party, Mickey, Ficky, and the Normas at Masquerade on Wednesday, September 9th at 7 p.m. There is no age limit, and our number is 404-894-2468. Up next, we have Hug by Weather Day.

You just listened to 23 by Wallace. Before that was Economy by Frankie and the Witchfingers. And before that was Pressure to Party by Julia Jacklin. And now a PSA from Rec. The following is a public service announcement brought to you by the staff of Rec Atlanta. September is National Suicide Prevention Month, a time to remember the lives lost to suicide, acknowledging the millions more who have experienced suicidal thoughts and the many individuals, families, and communities that have been impacted by suicide. 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Up next, we have Elvis is Alive by The Cavemen.

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0: Coming up this week, we have the Georgia Tech football game against Colorado at 8 p.m. in Bobby Dodd tonight. We also have the Georgia Tech volleyball team against Southern Indiana at 4 p.m. on September 4th at the O'Keefe Gymnasium. 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

You just heard Cinderella by Model Actrice. Before that was Cinema Isle by 1000 Rabbits. We have tickets to see Guilt and Back to Earth at Masquerade on Thursday, September 10th at 7 p.m. There is no age limit. Our number is 404-894-2468. We have tickets to see Guilt and Back to Earth at Masquerade on Thursday, September 10th at 7 p.m. There's no age limit. Our number is 404-894-2468. 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

You just heard Just Can't Figure It Out by The Mighty Diamonds. Before that was You Blister My Paint by English Teacher. 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Next up is Lightning Strike by Lutalo.

What's going on? You're listening to WREK Atlanta, and you just heard This Is Radio Clash by The Clash. And before that, you heard I Man Time by iRoy and Lightning Strike by Lutalo. Now we'll be transitioning into the electronic block here on REC, so stay tuned for some music. If you have any questions or song requests, you can call in at 404-894-2468. And let's go ahead and get back into things here with Cowpole Intro by Utcherate. Enjoy it.

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What you just heard was Set by King Gizzard and the Lizard Wizard. Before that was What Can I Do by Tatiana. And before that was Okuza Chism by Koakura. Before we get into the rest of our programming, I have a quick show promo for you guys.

Waves out there. 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

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The track you just heard was Olivine by Close Up Over. The track before that was Knowing This by Gum.mp3. The one before that was Dissolving the Fear Inside Your Heart by Lovers Entwined. And the one before that was ID1 by Gift Guru. The track coming up now is Everywhere Always by Goopy. Take a listen.

You just heard Life World by 10 Trix Point Never, Starshine by The G, and Plastic City by Conflict at Serenity Pools. Now for the following is a public service announcement brought to you by the staff of REC Atlanta. September is National Suicide Prevention Month, a time to remember the lives lost to suicide, acknowledge the millions more who have experienced suicidal thoughts, and the many individuals, families, and communities that have been impacted by suicide. 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

Dancing at a nightclub, hoping that the DJ won't stop. Hands can touch somebody sexy. You're not sexy if you don't walk in with your mirror shades. Round here they wear their mirror shades. You cool with that?

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You're listening to WRAK Atlanta 91.1 FM, and this hour is Miku Nation, all things Vocaloid, new releases, and yeah, I kind of have a split vibe today, and first we're going to go over some of the calmer songs, not super calm because it's still Vocaloid, but you know, and then we'll go into stuff that, like, I really loved that I found this week. First song that we have is by Chikara and Bashauma Kaede, and it is called Hotchpotch Symphony, mainly featuring Kasane Teto on the vocals, but it is an amalgamation of a bunch of different vocal synthesizers that you'll hear in the song.

All right, that was by Caffeine, who I kind of follow every once in a while. He kind of like is sporadically posting songs, so like whenever he releases something, I'm like, I need to find some way to fit this in. But that was Dear Sir in This Season of Sweltering Heat featuring Hatsune Miku. All right, up next, I believe by Kashimoemi is Iringium featuring Hatsune Miku on the vocals.

All right. So that was Never End. I think it was just called Never End. Yeah. Featuring Hatsune Miku by, it's an artist collaboration between Kai Rui and Higma. Higma, I love. He's always had this like very unique, very distinguishable production quality to him. And I just absolutely love the tuning and how it like kind of congeals into, it's a very like nice song. But yeah, a lot of artist collaboration songs this week. I'm excited for it personally. All right, up next we have a song by Sobana. It is called Issue Go Round, and it's featuring Asa, which I was not familiar with until I saw this, and it said Asa in the name, and I'm like, I don't know what that is, and it's a Vocaloid. So yeah, really shows how much diversity there is in like the profile of all of these Vocaloid vocal synthesizers that Vocaloid just like releases all the time. So yeah, let's get into that.

Alrighty, bye, Yunosuke and Haru Ichiban. That was Tianya featuring Luo Tianyi, which was originally just a Mandarin Vocaloid, but now she is a Japanese Vocaloid. That was in Japanese. I confirmed it. I was like, ooh. And that's not the only song featuring Luo Tianyi on the vocals in Japanese. So I'm assuming this may be a new development of her kind of official release in the Vocaloid space, is that she is going to be expanding into Japanese, which is really cool. I really like her vocal profile. So yeah, up next is another Luo Tianyi song. It is by Nail Fruits and, let's see, and Lee O. I love Nail Fruits. I think his stuff is like super funky. And yeah, I think that this vocal profile with his particular production style is like really awesome. This specific song is called 9999.

All right, by Siudo, that was Anti-Talent featuring Hatsune Miku. All right. Up next, we have by Zangi, Saite, featuring Hatsune Miku.

right, by Shino Mirden. That was Blue featuring Hatsune Miku on the vocals. All right, up next is a song that is literally not even officially released on YouTube, but I couldn't wait for it. It's by Sasuke Haraguchi, who is like kind of a big deal, and I'm like, oh my god, I can't believe it. I didn't see it on my YouTube or anything, but it is an OSU official release, which is a rhythm game, kind of similar to Project Sekai, if you know about that rhythm game, and a lot of others, of course. But this specific song, I believe, was probably, yeah, it was commissioned for quarterfinals of OSU, World Cup, which I didn't even know that they did, but makes sense. But it's called Taker Taker, and it's featuring Kasane Teto. I love Kasane Teto on the vocals, as always, and Sasuke Haraguchi does amazing stuff with Kasane Teto on the vocals, and also just electronic production in general. So yeah.

Yes, not now. All right, so I have the last song of this today, of this Thursday, of this block of Miku Nation, this beautiful, beautiful block. Yeah, I'm going. Oh my God, I haven't gone over what I'm doing. I'm going to Dragon Con. Yay! I'm gonna donate blood at Dragon Con to get the cool blood donor at Dragon Con t-shirt. Yay! And I'm excited to do that. It's been a few years. I went when I was a sophomore in college and just transferred here. So, yeah, I'm very excited. I'm going to a lot of cybersecurity panels and a lot of costuming panels because I love sewing and I love cybersecurity. And there's a lot of stuff to say about it right now, especially with the surveillance state. As people know, I am very on top of Flock. All right, last song of the day is kind of a Miku. Not memorial, but just a fun time rejoicing in the Miku of it all. It is 39 Tuary featuring Hatsune Miku, of course, on the vocals by Satsuki, somebody who made Mesmerizer and has been kind of riding on that fame and has really grown. I've been very happy to see that they've actually like expanded their artistry quite a bit. And yeah. Thank you everyone for listening to Miku Nation. I hope everyone has a good rest of their day. It is game day. Yay. So that's why I was a little bit late today. And I hope everyone has a good Labor Day weekend, long weekend, of course. And yeah, bye.

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0: That was You Know I Should Be Leaving Soon by American Football. And that wraps up this week's edition of Messy Life.
1: I called AA because alcohol didn't work anymore. Drinking used to give me a sense of meaning in life. I called AA not knowing what to expect. Certainly not cheerfulness, but that's what I got. People had humor. They seemed to be at ease. I hung around. Now I feel much more comfortable with myself and the people around me.

Good evening, everyone. It is 6:04, almost. Well, it's 6:05 p.m. here in Atlanta, Georgia, and you're listening to Mountain Breeze here on WREK 91.1 FM. This is where you can find all the bluegrass, folk, Appalachia, and country music your heart desires. I am finally back in the studio. I was back in the studio a couple weeks ago, and then I was gone last week. Now I'm back again. Hopefully, you know, my goal is that now that the semester has started again and there's going to be people at the station more frequently, my goal is that I'll be at the station, like, every week. So that is definitely what I'm going to try to do. And I was quite sad. I think in this past week, I'm sure you guys are all familiar. There have been many that have passed, and some really, people that were really important to a lot of others, and people who fought for the, like, inclusion and, like, rights for a lot of others. And Dolly Parton is someone that I quite love, and have played on my show a lot, and she tragically is no longer with us. And so today I am going to definitely be playing some songs in honor of her. Some of my favorites. Not every song is going to be Dolly Parton. I think it's going to be a pretty good mix, but normally I don't play two of the same artists, and this time I am doing that. And so you will be hearing a few Dolly songs. In other news, the first song up is going to be 9 to 5 by Dolly Parton off her album 9 to 5 and Odd Jobs. I hope you enjoy.

All right, you just heard Slow Burn by Kacey Musgraves off the album Golden Hour. Before that was 9 to 5 by Dolly Parton off the release 9 to 5 and Odd Jobs. 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Or you're tuned in to Mountain Breeze here on WREK Atlanta Radio. That still feels weird. Anyway, I have a promo for you guys that I'm going to choose. No promo section. This is weird. This feels a little weird, so I'm going to leave it out for now. But we have many, many different shows. If you're interested in seeing any of our specialty shows at the station, you can find it on our website at wrek.org/specialty shows. All right. What is happening on campus? Tomorrow is the Singapore Society Friday dinner. It's going to be at the West Village Dining Hall from 6:30 to 8 p.m. September 4th. There's also the Community Garden Workday, and that's going to be during 8:30 to 10:30 a.m. So if you're interested in going to help with the Community Garden here on campus, that will be happening tomorrow morning. Up next is going to be Fulton County Jane Doe by Brandi Carlile off the release, By the Way, I Forgive You. There's actually a Brandi Carlile show happening in Atlanta, Georgia tonight. I do really like Brandi Carlile. I've been listening to her for a while now. And I found out that I could have possibly gone to this show tonight. But there is a very special friend, friend of a friend from work. I know that someone named Lola, who is from far away and here to see her friends in town, is Lolo is going to see the show tonight, and I hope you guys have fun. Hello, this is something that your friends asked me to do. So I hope you enjoy Atlanta. I hope you enjoy your trip here. Up next is Fulton County Jane Doe by Brandi Carlile off the release, By the Way, I Forgive You.

All right, you just heard The Giver by Chappell Roan off the album The Giver. But before that was Coat of Many Colors by Dolly Parton off the release The Coat of Many Colors. And before that, you heard Oh My Days by Orville Peck off the album Appaloosa. 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And yeah, if you ever feel like you missed a song, you can definitely go on there and check it out if you're interested. Let's see. Oh, I really wish I had some, like, I could play some Hayley Williams music for you guys. I am so into her, and I am so excited for going to the show this weekend. My boyfriend and I are going to be going to see her. I'm so lucky that he's going with me. And just very much like, I don't know. The tickets were expensive, but I told myself that she's either not going to tour again or she's only going to become a bigger artist. So might as well go see her now while the tickets are, I don't know, cheaper than they will be in the future, I guess. I could have waited till today to buy tickets. I'm sure, like, even when I checked yesterday, they were already dropped down from what I got the tickets for, which were dropped down from what they were months ago. But I just really wanted to lock the tickets in and not let anything get in the way of that. And so I was like, I'm not gonna risk it. Speaking of shows, I do have tickets. There is a pair of tickets to go see Guilt and Back to Earth at the Masquerade Thursday, September 10th at 7 p.m. There is no age limit. Again, that is a pair of tickets to go see Guilt, GILT, and Back to Earth at the Masquerade on Thursday, September 10th at 7 p.m. There is no age limit. Our station phone number is 404-894-2468. 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Up next is gonna be Wildflowers by Dolly Parton off the album Trio.

That was Night Fright by Beta Hude off the album Night Fright. Before that was I Like Train Songs by Billy Strings off of his latest release, So Much for Goodbyes. This album is a tribute to his mother, who I believe passed recently. Let me... Scorpio. Ah, yes. Yeah, it was recently. And before that was Wildflowers by Dolly Parton off the album Trio. This is a song that I especially like by Dolly Parton. I like how much it is just like, I don't know, I like that reference of like I grew around in a lot of places and like I am strong and I pop up through the cracks and I pop up just like wildflowers do. I do like that song a lot. Up next is going to be Into Your Arms by Tommy W.A. I can't tell if it's pronounced Tommy Wah, but that is the song Into Your Arms off the album Hope Our Cross Path, or Hope Our Paths Cross. Thank you for tuning in to Mountain Breeze here on WREK Atlanta 91.1 FM, where we play all the folk, bluegrass, Appalachia, and country songs your heart desires. I will be in the station again next Thursday from 6 to 7 p.m. here at the station, 91.1 FM. Thank you all for tuning in. My last song is going to be Into Your Arms by Tommy Wah off the album Hope Our Paths Cross. This is Spike signing off.

I only pray, 'cause I'm trying to chase all of my demons away, away, away. I'm at a stage, call it a phase. I want to fight my battles.

0: even thinking about. 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

0: What war was this? 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
1: That was Colin Stetson with Judges, off the album New History Warfare, Volume 2, Judges.

0: from the album Elephant Jokes, that was Robert Pollard with Pigeon Tripping.
1: I had this illness that really made me powerless over alcohol, and that insisted that I got drunk. 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

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Let's see the like I choose. Waking around the truth. Making a light on the two ways. Oh, I kill a set of mice. To kill a set of mice.

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